0: 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Así es, ahorita mismo el Big Breakfast de McDonald's con hotcakes doraditos, hash brown crujientes, sabrosa salchicha, huevos esponjositos, muffin calientito. McDonald's hace tus fines de semana en familia con los desayunos abundantes y perfectos por $7. Visita tu McDonald's más cercano. Encanta.
1: Hey, Martin, what's your favorite subject in school?
2: That's tough, Mark. It's a tie between lunch and recess. What about you?
1: I'd probably say math.
2: Really?
1: Come on, Martin. Of course it's math. And the numbers don't lie. Just like the huge savings at Santa Maria Chrysler Dodge Jeep Ram.
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